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0: That is music of Steve-O, the rap guru, with Nkala Z. Yeah, you need to keep quiet, man. Keep your mouth shut whenever you're about to do something big. that's the law. Yeah, that's the rule, and that's the law, especially in Africa. Just keep your mouth shut. Even if you're about to win, now just keep quiet. This is a set check down right here on Power 91.3 FM. And of course, not forgetting, we're celebrating Happy Unity Day. So we celebrate the strength in our country's diversity and the peace that comes as moving forward. But it seems, it means like we're sharing a meal with our friends, respecting different cultures, or working as a team. Standing together makes us much stronger. So Happy Unity Day. It's a holiday, of course. And I know you are wondering. Yeah, people don't know what this holiday is all about. They just know that the first Monday of July and the second day, which is Tuesday, is always a holiday. But they don't know what that holiday is all about. And I get you. Hey, how are you? I'm Brenda from Lusaka Makeni. Just wanted to tell you that I'm eating Nshima with beans and delele. Shout out to you. Thank you very much. Of course, we're having so much fun right here on the show. Hi, beloved DJ Patrick from Chipata Compound. I'm having Nshima with Chihuahua and Kapenda. Oh, what a nice combo. Play me Budget for Your Maps. Okay, so today we are strictly playing hip-hop music. It is Hip-Hop Tuesday, not forgetting about that. So any hip-hop song of your choice that you want, so it's there. You can send me a text on 0979-192-485, or you can just send a voice note. I'll be able to play it for you right here on the show on Power 91. 1.3 FM. We do have some music coming through from K-Star, which will be coming up your way. And we do have so many hip-hop stars lined up and making sure that you have a great show, the Z-Shakedown with me, Fortress, as I'll be with you up until 14 hours. Let's check out how the weather is faring right now.
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0: Current weather temperature is at 17 degrees Celsius, mostly cloudy, with cloud cover at 76%, with wind gust at 50 kilometers per hour. During the day and the afternoon, expected to be a bit chilly in most parts of Lusaka. Intervals of clouds and sunshine here and there. Cloud cover will be at 74%, with 48 kilometers per hour of wind gust. In the night, expect lows of 8 degrees Celsius with clear skies, and cloud cover will be at 5%. Moving to Solos in northwestern province, current weather temperature is sitting on 22 degrees Celsius, full of hazy sunshine, with cloud cover at 51%. During the afternoon, expect highs of 26 degrees Celsius. Hazy sunshine will continue throughout the afternoon. Cloud cover will be at 22%, with 33 kilometers per hour of wind gust. In the night, expect temperatures to drop to 7 degrees Celsius, a crystal clear sky, with cloud cover at 2%. Now moving on to Lilongwe in central region, current weather temperature is at 22 degrees Celsius, mostly cloudy, with visibility at 16 kilometers and cloud cover at 88%. During the day, expect highs of 25 degrees Celsius, delightful with clouds and sun, with cloud cover at 69% and 11 kilometers per hour of wind blowing. In the night, expect temperatures to drop to 12 degrees Celsius. Clear to partly cloudy. Cloud cover will be at 20% with 6% probability of precipitation.
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0: It's going to be a super exciting match today. Messi versus Salah. Who is your girl? Who do you think is going to take over the game? And who do you think is going to win? Yeah, yesterday's goal didn't do well. Yesterday's goal has gone home. shout out to Cristiano Ronaldo. Lionel Messi versus Mohamed Salah today will be going head-to-head, as they are calling it footballing legends, national icons. Argentina face Egypt in Atlanta, that is today, for a place in the 2026 World Cup quarterfinal. And it is also a meeting of two of the game's greatest players. Messi, who is 39, and Salah, who is 34, are both in the autumn of their careers. Messi has already suggested this will be his last World Cup, although Salah is still hoping to play in 2030. That will be crazy if Messi stops playing. Ah, oh, that will be crazy, man. Messi is a World Cup winner. He is the tournament's all-time top scorer, appearance maker, and he's joined top scorer this summer as well. For Salah, it has been a different narrative in his third World Cup for Egypt. This is his first time in the knockout rounds with his country in the last 16 of the first time. Egypt lost Africa Cup of Nations final in 2017 and 2021 during his career, while Salah was involved in several public disagreements with Egyptian Football Association over issues including image rights, travel arrangements, blah, blah, blah, blah. It was a lot of things that was going on. But anyway, I wish the men all the best. Whoever takes home the win, then, yeah, they will win it. But it's going to be crazy. Maybe Argentina might win this one. I kind of have hope. Argentina might win this game. And we're also going to be seeing another game, which is Switzerland versus Colombia. The United States did lose to the Belgium. They did play, you know, those games that are playing, they're playing in the night when you are asleep. And sorry to Portugal. Portugal lost to Spain with 1-0. And we did see Mexico versus England. England won that game. I did have faith. England, definitely, we could see that they were going to win that game. And on Sunday, we did see Brazil versus Norway. Of course, Haaland. Ah, man, Haaland didn't come to play. Yeah, he's making sure that he makes his footprint in the World Cup, which is quite amazing. It's going to be a gold very soon. He is already. I don't know, but that's very much arguably. He might be, he might not be. Now, moving on to another sports discipline, and that is tennis, as the man who invented a sport and played tennis with Willy Wonka. So, well, it is very interesting to know that somebody actually played with the GOAT. In those days, basketball was a go-to sport for wheelchair users and had been suggested to Parks. Well, he recuperated in the hospital, but he had other ideas. That is quite crazy. But Parks won the inaugural event and dominated the nascent years of the sport, which were often played on substandard public court with dust and dirt preventing wheel grip. So he was in a wheelchair, but he was able to play with one of the greatest tennis players in the world. And moving on, that is to another sports, that is golf. YouTube star Dalkey thrilled by support on DP World Tour Bowl, which is good to know. I mean, he's just not doing into YouTube. He's also playing golf on the sides. Rich people's game, if you ask me. YouTube star Brad Dalkey says he has been thrilled by the level of support he has received on his DP World Tour debut. Now, Dalkey, 28, was 2 shots off the lead heading into the third round of the BMW International Open, but toiled it to a 3-over-75 on Saturday in Munich, leaving him 7 strokes adrift of joint leaders Michael Hollick as well as Bernard. Despite his struggles, the American, who played against the likes of Scotty, Colin and Victor Hovland during his college days and now has an army of the fans for his online golf content, drew a considerable gallery and rewarded them with his second birdie of the day on the 18th hole. That is crazy. I know that a lot of people who are so talented in the world of sports, I don't know, it might be football, might be basketball, but they choose another career path and then they forget about whatever that they like the most. But it's good to know that you're found yourself. It's very important. Well, he has helped Oklahoma win the NCAA championship in 2017 and played the Masters and US Open the same year, but he decided to venture into YouTube, so I guess it was making him so much money until he came back now revamped and is ready to take on the throne. Who do you think is going to take home the win? What's your prediction? Do you think Egypt is going to win or do you think Argentina is going to win? I'm putting my money on Argentina. No questions asked. This has been your sports update.
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1: This is a paid-for political advert.
2: Not long ago, many children in Zambia did not go to school because their parents could not afford it. Today, 2.5 million children are back in the classroom, sitting on desks and being fed nutritious meals under the school feeding program. Markets are now peaceful with no kada violence. Clinics stand where there were none. There's still much work ahead, jobs to create, futures to secure. And that's why Bali keeps working day after day. Because just as we delivered free education, we will keep delivering. For every child still waiting and every family still rising. Until progress is something every Zambian feels. We've started the change. Now let's finish the job. On the 13th of August, 2026, vote for Hakainde Hichilema as President of the Republic of Zambia. And let us continue to move Zambia forward together.
3: Now we'll be crossing over to the community engagement in Masaiti District, Kafulafuta constituency on the Copper Belt by His Excellency. And that is with regards to the rally as we near towards the elections, that is the general elections on the 13th of August.
4: Because we care for you.
5: Because we take care of our president.
4: That's why we deliver the water that you need.
5: That's why to get
4: That's why we deliver more schools here.
5: That's why tukaleta na maskulu mwana kuchuwingi.
4: Market shelters.
5: Na market mwane.
4: Also, we know electricity is needed here in Kafulafuta.
5: Dish mwane na tumara amalight na kuna ni ma problem na amalight mwane nkeka taponkaleta.
4: For us to do all of these things. We must vote for UPND on the 13th of August. And this year, we are voting suit. We are voting chain. Do you know what a suit is? Do you know what a suit is? Same thing. Joseph Chenka.

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0: 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Mule kutika. President, UPND. Songa na landa chintu, mwasukati UPND. Councillor, Council Chairperson, MP, President. Maboko, maboko, maboko, maboko, maboko, Zambia. You are beautiful people. You know what you need to do on the 13th.
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0: In the taxi.
1: Na mumoto kama mpankinga.
0: In the minibus.
1: Mumindi bashi.
0: In the office.
1: Na muofeshi mwane.
0: After church.
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0: Even when you are cooking panganda.
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0: You should just be saying, Pakuboko, Pakuboko, Pakuboko, Pakuboko.
1: Ati mufuile temulela nda pakusagula, Pakuboko, Pakusamba, Pakuboko, Pakukiteki ni kyonsa kufuma pomusiku bwalelo. 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
0: Yeah. On the 13th of August, I don't want to hear someone say, HH, UPND has won already. Councillor has won already. Council Chairperson has won already or MP, no. We can lose by one vote. We must turn out and vote in big numbers on the 13th of August. Please, that's what I'm asking you. As your friend, as my friend, let's do that.
1: Ati, aiko nokule la bilasa chio, eche eche alipitire kale. 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
0: When you go voting, don't go alone. Carry five other people with you. Make sure you vote, and those five vote also.
1: Make sure kani wa vota na baba five na ukawa vota ni shimwa ba vota six. 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
0: You can count here if each one of you mwapinda five other people. So this number multiplied by five ni shitwa wina no kuwina on the 13th of August.
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0: 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Thank you. Thank you very much. 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
2: This is a paid-for political advert.
3: Not long ago, many children in Zambia did not go to school because their parents could not afford it. Today, 2.5 million children are back in the classroom, sitting on desks and being fed nutritious meals under the school feeding program. Markets are now peaceful with no kind of violence. Clinics stand where there were none. There's still much work ahead, jobs to create, futures to secure. And that's why Bali keeps working day after day. Because just as we delivered free education, we will keep delivering. For every child still waiting and every family still rising. Until progress is something every Zambian feels. We've started the change. Now let's finish the job. On the 13th of August 2026, vote for Hakainde Hichilema as President of the Republic of Zambia. And let us continue to move Zambia forward together.
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0: 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That is with Cookie Empress and taking over the airways from 14 hours to 18 hours. 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
3: The government has disclosed that the Food Reserve Agency, FRA, is expected to announce the floor price for maize purchases as soon as the required moisture levels are reached. Economist Kelvin Sanga says the gross domestic product GDP rebasing exercise to be carried out by the Zambia Statistics Agency, ZAMSTATS, is a vital step towards enhancing the accuracy and credibility of Zambia's economic data. In international news, a proposed change to the constitution of Guinea-Bissau gives more power to the president and will be put to a referendum on August 30th, the country's military junta said in a decree on Monday. And in sports, Mufulira Wanderers have strengthened their squad ahead of the new season with the signing of defender Christopher Tiki from Lumwana Radiance on a 2.5-year permanent deal. That's your upfront and reliable Power News in 60 seconds at 2 p.m. on Power 91.3 FM. 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

0: more time. Before this, we go to Vati, yet another one. Fireboy DML in life is private, isn't it? The moment it becomes public, that's when the headache starts. Trust me on this one. If you've never tried it, we'll give it a go. It is 14:19 on the biggest and fastest moving drive time show in Zambia, Tamanga 913. I'm your host as always, Cookie and Preston. I hope you're having happy holidays, despite the holidays coming to an end very, very soon. Be sure to enjoy them while they still last. It's 14:19 on Power. 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We're getting started. Today, we're giving away a 150 kwacha to a lucky winner. Could you be today's lucky winner? Now, remember, the more you play, the higher your chances of winning.
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0: The Zambia Revenue Authority, ZRA, has disclosed that only about 10 mines out of over 2,000 license holders contributed 80% of all revenue collected from the mining sector last year. The authority adds that the tax base still remains narrow, with 80% of 2023 revenue coming from 111 taxpayers out of 389,000 on record, blaming the gap on the informal sector. Meanwhile, ZRA says it prioritized clearing VAT refunds, paying 24.9 billion kwacha last year, more than double the 12 billion kwacha paid previously. Speaking when he featured on the Mind Your Business podcast on Monday, ZRA Commissioner General Dingani Banda further lamented that individuals in the informal sector remain untaxed despite utilizing formal financial and telecommunication services. Elsewhere in the business world, Airtel Africa Group Chief Executive Officer Sunil Taldar says the company reduced diesel consumption by 9.1 million liters in 1 year. Responding to questions from journalists last Thursday, Taldar attributed the drop to converting sites from diesel to grid power. He pointed out that the company now recycles 94% of the waste it generates, adding that last year it converted close to 390 sites from diesel to the grid. Finally, in your business news this afternoon, do take note that this business update is powered by Ecobank. One of the final stories, government has revealed that the Lusaka City Council's revenue increased to 13.9 million kwacha in June 2026 from the 61,000 collected in January. Ministry of Local Government and Rural Development Permanent Secretary for Administration Administration, Gabriel Pollen, says the surge in revenue collection is due to the implementation of the e-council digitization program. Speaking at a media briefing Thursday, Dr. Pollen directed local authorities to establish a customer help desk and ensure the system remains user-friendly. This has been your business update, powered by your favorite bank, Ecobank. Be sure to open yourself an Ecobank account today.
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0: My Man, that features Toyla Kyra. Good afternoon to you. You are on the biggest and fastest moving drive time show in Zambia, Temanga 913, with me, Cookie M. Preston. 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

0: 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Sam Deep and Tato Hatsi in Tandaza. And before this was Outdress with a rendition of Stromae's Papa Ute. And we had Colita and Popcan in Never Come Down. And Frank Rowe came through with Kubongo. That's the hit right there.
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And we had Kemeni in Papi and Sano musician in the song Ngue. This is your favorite hit radio, Power FM. Have you played the Troller Megabox yet? And if you haven't played, what are you waiting for? Simply dial *464*2# now to stand a chance of winning yourself a 150 kwacha for the holidays. How about that? Wonderful, isn't it? Now be sure to take advantage of this opportunity of a lifetime. Trust and believe, this is your lucky day. The more you play, the higher your chances of winning. And the more you hear this song, the higher your chances of winning.

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2: Not long ago, many children in Zambia did not go to school because their parents could not afford it. Today, 2.5 million children are back in the classroom, sitting on desks and being fed nutritious meals under the school feeding program. Markets are now peaceful with no kada violence. Clinics stand where there were none. There's still much work ahead, jobs to create, futures to secure. And that's why Bali keeps working day after day. Because just as we delivered free education, we will keep delivering. For every child still waiting and every family still rising. Until progress is something every Zambian feels. We've started the change. Now let's finish the job. On the 13th of August, 2026, vote for Hakainde Hichilema as President of the Republic of Zambia. And let us continue to move Zambia forward together.
3: Football is finally back, so the timeline is about to get chaotic. Just a quick one for the football fans. Betika has a promo code 2UP early payout. So if you back a team and they go 2 goals up at any time in the game, Betika settles your bet as early as a win. You don't have to wait the whole 90 minutes stressing, but heads up, it only triggers if you actually hit 2-0. If they don't, then it's just a normal full-time result. Betika, kuwina siku

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We got an opportunity to vibe to yet another one. Fireboy DML and Fuels in the song Shake. Tiwa Savage features Zina Liskey in Jay Foreign. Now remember, all you need to do is dial *464*#. In order for you to play, now remember, every day we have a lucky winner. And also remember that Beast TV also plays the Chola Mega Box. Power TV plays the Chola Mega Box, where you stand a chance of also earning yourself a 500 kwacha. Now remember, it's quite simple. It's easy. The more you play, the higher your chances of winning. And every time you hear the Ichola song, just know that people are playing just like they are now.

0: 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Before this was Loj and Tyler in Memories and Abigail Chans in Your Loss. 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
0: The Acton Institute for Policy Analysis Center, IPAC, has urged political parties to focus their election campaigns on presenting and explaining their manifestos, saying policy proposals should take precedence over divisive political rhetoric. The Department of Immigration has apprehended a 34-year-old Zambian man for allegedly aiding the illegal entry of seven Ethiopian nationals into Zambia a day after the Nakonde Magistrate Court convicted another man for a similar offence. In international news, four Ugandan farmers are taking on French energy giant Total Energies in what campaigners are calling a landmark legal challenge over East Africa's controversial crude oil pipeline. And in sports, MTN Super League side Natsa Stars have completed the acquisition of winger Chipomanda from ZPL Men's National League side Kafue Celtic, the Zamfoot has exclusively revealed. That's your upfront and reliable Power News in 60 seconds at 4 p.m. on Power 91.3 FM. 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

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Sorry, boy, pass me the weed of a

0: Yay, we made it to this day. I hope you're having a lovely afternoon. So far, so wonderful, I hope. Benson features stars in Back Outside. It feels so good to be back outside, doesn't it? 2020 was hectic, okay? 2019, 2020, too much inside. The walls were even talking, yeah? Abigail Chance came through with Me Too. That features harmonizing King Muddy in Akanchawa. Was that really us, though?
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1: Not long ago, many children in Zambia did not go to school because their parents could not afford it. Today, 2.5 million children are back in the classroom, sitting on desks and being fed nutritious meals under the school feeding program. Markets are now peaceful with no kind of violence. Clinics stand where there were none. There's still much work ahead, jobs to create, futures to secure. And that's why Bali keeps working day after day. Because just as we delivered free education, we will keep delivering. For every child still waiting and every family still rising. Until progress is something every Zambian feels. We've started the change. Now let's finish the job. On the 13th of August, 2026, vote for Hakainde Hichilema as President of the Republic of Zambia. And let us continue to move Zambia forward together.
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2: 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Your very unique leadership. We thank you, Mr. President. 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They are assuring you that come 13th August, we are going to vote for Hakainde Hichilema, and they also put me in parliament. 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
2: Thank you. 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
8: Zambia! 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I also want to take this opportunity to thank the president for giving an opportunity to me, a youth, to serve in this government. Na totela sana bakateka. Thank you so much.
2: Na umbi pepi wa president vali temo emisepela. 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
8: Zambia. 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
13: We welcome you, sir. We love you so much, and we are delighted to see you here in Copper Belt. As the dreamer, sir, we are so delighted once again to see the peace that you have brought within our societies. Because we remember our previous regime, we never had the opportunities as their marketeer to represent ourselves. No one gave us a chance to speak, but sir, through you, we have got the power and responsibility, and we pledge ourselves to you to say that we'll give you a support no matter what. Thank you, sir.
11: Mukwai, abanenswa ababulishe filundwa na wepo bali mukwai, lekeni bamiposhe bakateka balande puno kumitasha.
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17: 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Recruitment of 40,000 teachers? Free education? Recruitment of 25,000 plus health workers? Debt restructuring? 40 million kwacha CDF? Geo carriage way? No kadarism? No corruption? Cash for work, youth empowerment, economic growth, NAFSA partial withdrawal, Tavesha, Bali, uleweke rapo, na totela.
16: Kwa totela mkwai, now this is the time that the copper belt Chairman for UPND Mkwai, wabali ni ba, wabali Mkwai ni lovalu kwa Nyama 1, CB 1, Inkala Katimba pa Inkala Katimba, umwa ume pava ume, Engalanda na ifwe, this is Honorable Elisha Matamo.
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3: 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Thank you very much. Let me start by greeting Abena Kopara. 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Thank you very much. 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Zambia. Murigabo too. Thank you very much. So let me recognize all our leaders. Some have spoken. Let me recognize all the groups who are here at this beautiful engagement. Let me recognize students from various colleges. Viva Vamonko, viva! 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

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Abanandi na abalanda ifintwifingi. Let me start by really expressing how grateful I am, how delighted I am to be with you, beautiful people of Kitwe, beautiful people of the Copper Belt. Abena Kopala Mulivantu Sana. 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Zambia. Zambia. I want to thank you for your support in 2021, which allowed us to form government. I want to thank you for your continuing support in today's situation. I want to thank you for your support going forward, including in the elections that are coming on the 13th of August 2026. Abena Kopala Mulivantu Sana. Mulivantu Sana. Abena Kopala Bala Mfuochi Sungu. They hear English. Ah. 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Manja, manja, manja, manja, amaboko, amaboko, amaboko, amaboko, Zambia, amaboko. Because it will be twice the time and it will be dark very soon. Ndevo nande bwangu bwangu haini. 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Thank you very much. Thank you, thank you. So, yes. Yes, yes, yes, yes, yes. Yes. We passed through difficulties when we were in opposition. But you stood with Bali, and Bali stands with you all the time. You and Sefie, we will be friends. We were friends. We are friends. We shall continue being friends going forward. Let me continue. Wangu wangu, wangu wangu, wangu tacherwa. 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Wangu tachitashani. Wangu tachitashani. Sot sana, sot sana, sot sana, sot sana, sot sana. Zambia, I want to say to you, we made promises to you before we formed government. Paria, when you put us in office, you elected us into office. Mwari tu fwantamo government. Eh? Abena Kopala. Nimwevo mwa tu fwantiremo mu government. Nimwevo. We made promises on our promises. We delivered in many, many areas. Education. Today we have free education. That is the delivery. That's the promise we made. That is the delivery. And last month, when I say something, you must say, uh-huh. Last month, Bali signed into law free education. But I heard somebody who was here who was saying they introduced free education. Obofi, obofi, obofi akachelo, obofi akasuba nechungulo bufi. We know them. They are the ones who took away meal allowances. They are the ones. How can they introduce free education? We have brought school feedings program. We have built so many secondary schools on the Copper Belt and in the whole country. We have built so many health centers, hospitals, as Matambo said, many level one hospitals, cancer hospital here. That is what you asked us to do. That's what we promised. That's what we have delivered. Abena Kopala, tubombele chapamo. Twikatane pamo kwata mabanzi filia. Mule kutika? No. Mwisalangana yo. Let us remain together.
Together we promise each other. Together we deliver. As we did before, we will deliver going forward. That's our commitment to you. Abena Kopala, Matambo has already talked about it. In the mining sector, mines were dead. We've revived the mines. KCM reopened. Mopani revived. Sharp 28 back. We now have new Luansha. Abena Luansha Tulanda at Natukwata. New Luansha. Tevyo. Amaboko, Amaboko, Amaboko, Amaboko. Zambia. Zambia. Mingomba. Bamatambo Nabalakali. Mine production is increasing. We believe this year we will hit 1 million metric tons of copper. It means more jobs for you, Abena Kopala. It means more business opportunities for contractors, for suppliers. That's what it means. Local content law, which we have created, now requires every mine to give contracts to Zambian suppliers and Zambian contractors. There is the business for our own people. There are the jobs. Employees of the mining sector, one. Employees of contractors, two. Employees of suppliers, three. And indirect jobs. Even Namayo, ule sishafi tumbua in the market in Chapa. Bombere nipo wangu wangu. Mama guys, mleishivo tuntu. Mleishivo tuntu. Sotsana, sotsana, sotsana, sotsana. Abena kitwe sotsana, sotsana, Zambia. Zambia. I will say, when the mines employ, more business, more jobs. When the mine contractors employ, more jobs, more business. When mine suppliers employ, more jobs, more businesses. Even the marketeer, but it's shabby to work marketing, but it's a benefit in Avena because there's money that now employees and their relatives will spend to buy certain things in the market. Everybody benefits. So it's very important that we understand that the copper belt was dead and we revived the copper belt. Copper belt was dead. Now it's back. And since we formed government, we have invested more money in the copper belt than any other province. It totally never copper, it totally never copper. Zambia, Zambia, Zambia. And we have continued to ask the mining companies to invest more in community support programs. Very, very important. Including supporting football. I have instructed the mining companies to start sponsoring and putting more money in football, in other sports. Zambia, we want the glory of yesterday on the copper belt to return. Let us bring back Ichimwela to the copper belt. We used to enjoy football in the copper belt because the mines were sponsoring clubs, and I've given instructions to all the mines that became Nurubia Ndalama in the sports clubs, including football clubs. And they will do it. When the president says something, it shall be done. It shall be done. Zambia! Zambia! The youth and the digital economy is very important. We want to make sure that the youth are creating jobs and businesses for themselves from the technology and the digital economy. We are opening more doors for creators, so that they can be competitive internationally. Technology will create more jobs, and it starts here on the copper belt. Let me talk about the opposition. Nale kutika, balanda na kutika, natoya butata. Yangu wachi pante pante ava ndelolesha ndekutika ngabalanda bale bwatabwatafye. Do not be cheated. Don't go back there. Mwiwelela munuma natule yafye po
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same people those who are in PF they've created new arrangements they are calling themselves new names they are the same one twaliva shiva wino wino tetiba tubembe balya yo tule mfana they are campaigning on our achievements nga mule kutika balelanda pali free education not so bakare right balelanda pali mira otherwise not so bakare balelanda pali school feeding program not so bakare so 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promising things that we've delivered already there is no question about what leadership is all about Leadership is about seriousness, not kwangala, not kwanga shabantu. Ulewa tabatafe. First you watontonkanya before you open your mouth. Watontonkanya wino wino. Then walanda. 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have in schools are being made by our skills graduates carpenters plumbers welders that's when balanda pali ma skills training na tusova kale pali na bombera kale apo ife tulelo lesha fimbi fimbulu 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Atiba, Bakabomirapo, party na Konde airport. Na uche wa. 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Kasama na topisha. Tule bombirapani Mansa, na Konde, and they went ahead and said, Western province does not need an airport. Ah, yangu tata. Uwelewele uwo. Mushano uwo. Ule tontonganya maiche before walanda. Yeah. Wala chita confuse man. We are proceeding with international standard airports in all the provinces. So that tourists can move, mine investors can move, and other investors. That's how the country runs. If you go to China, every province of China has an international airport, one or two or more. That's what we're doing. We are building roads in order to open

6.5 billion walolesa ati atulefo mushiria ndalama te chabo che ndalama vya vantu vena Zambia Zambia muchenjele akanyimbaka kali wa masana ati vena Zambia muchenjele hey. Mwewe saba pongwe tepyo mwewe saba pongwe. I am serious here that the country is now moving forward and we don't want to move backwards. And I want to commit to you that we will remain patriotic. Zambia comes first. The interest of the country comes first. Our personal interests come at the bottom. Zambia is interest number one, the interest of the people number one, and the personal interest down. Guys, walekenam. Nishapo. Lekeni. Yeah. Zambia, let us work for the country. Let us remain faithful. Zambia shall remain a Christian nation under the European government. Always a Christian nation. Right? I want us to remember faith, peace, family remains the foundation of our society. The next 5 years, once we elect us into office, we will continue gaining momentum on the debt restructuring. We will continue the developing agenda. We will continue moving on roads, on hospitals, on schools. We want to continue to better the conditions of service. Public sector workers, all civil servants. Since we came in, every year we have been increasing your salaries. Under the PF, salaries were frozen for a long time. But we have been increasing salaries of civil servants and will continue to do so as our economy improves. We will also talk to the mine companies to improve the conditions of service for those who work in the mines. Who work in the mine contractors, who work in the mine suppliers. It's our duty to do so. Energy, we are investing in electricity and load shedding will be a thing of the past. We are investing in solar, in coal, in hydro, and other forms of energy. We wait for you at that after elections, Lord Shedden will come back. No. Not Bombera Karia. We've already worked on that. Zambia. So it is important that we support those who are working in the timber business. I'm aware, and I've talked to Zafiko, that they must support all our people working in the timber businesses so that they can improve their businesses and look after their children as well. That is our commitment. That's our promise. We'll continue with unity. We'll continue with the rule of law. One Zambia. One nation. One people. One Zambia, one nation, one nation, one people. One Zambia. One nation. Peace, security, and the rule of law is very, very important. I want you to know that we love you so much. We care for you, and we'll continue to deliver for you. Now, Mujena Mishivat Bali Ali Mitemazana, Nomba Mimari Mitemadal Bali, Tumon Amaboko Batema Bali, Amaboko, Zambia. Number one, two, they do one thing. When I say something, you must say, Bali, Againde Ishilema, from today, I'm appointing all of you as my campaign managers. Are you going to campaign? Tomorrow, those who are going to campaign, Zambia, this year, Tulevotela Shani, Councillor, UPND. Councillor, Mayor, Council Chairman, MP, President. That will require voting of our opposition or independent. We are voting for a suit or a chain. Councillor, Mayor, Council Chairman, MP, President! Namupasa. Amaboko. Thank you very much. So campaign in the homes, campaign in the buses,

markets, campaign everywhere. And on the voting day, turn out in big numbers. Chifongu mfwa mtu wale London, Bali na winakale. Awe, takuli, Bali can lose with one vote. So we must turn out and vote in big numbers. Na mfwa, mle kutuka wino wino, muka vota, tumo na maboko, baka vote la Bali na European Zambia. On the day of voting, don't go alone. Go yourself and five other people and make sure they vote for the UPND councillors, mayors, chairpersons, MPs, and the president. Zambia, Copper Belt, are you ready? Kitwe, are you ready? Thank you. Let's continue moving forward. Let's protect the progress that we've made, protect the votes that we get or we deliver. God bless you all. God bless Copper Belt. God bless Zambia. Ngawa umfa witewa mfumo wasuke mchinchi mchinzi.

0: Lesambi pale Mulungu akudaliseni Zambi wetu wa mwiula tukwashi mwane Kalunga mirame Lesambulele. Thank you very much. Thank you.
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2: Not long ago, many children in Zambia did not go to school because their parents could not afford it. Today, 2.5 million children are back in the classroom, sitting on desks and being fed nutritious meals under the school feeding program. Markets are now peaceful with no kind of violence. Clinics stand where there were none. There's still much work ahead, jobs to create, futures to secure. And that's why Bali keeps working day after day. Because just as we delivered free education, we will keep delivering. For every child still waiting and every family still rising. Until progress is something every Zambian feels. We've started the change. Now let's finish the job. On the 13th of August, 2026, vote for Hakainde Hichilema as President of the Republic of Zambia. And let us continue to move Zambia forward. Together.
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1: This is the Power FM Evening News. My name is Abigail Trassis, and the headlines. IPAC urges political parties to prioritize key messages of their manifestos. Zambia joins African leaders at IMF World Bank Caucus. In international news, a Nigerian medical student killed in Russian strike days before graduation. And in sports, Zimbabwe international Divine Lunga escapes gunfire in Johannesburg.
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1: With upfront and reliable news every day, my name is Abigail Trassis. The Acton Institute for Policy Analysis Center, IPAC, is calling on political parties to focus on their election campaigns, on presenting and explaining their manifestos, saying policy proposals should take precedence over divisive political rhetoric. IPAC Executive Director Solomon Goma said political manifestos provide the basis for voters to assess a party's vision and commitment to addressing Zambia's challenges. He stressed that campaign platforms should promote a responsible engagement and avoid messages that could fuel division or hostility. He has also raised concerns over what he described as misleading information regarding voting rights, emphasizing that the Constitution allows voters to elect an independent parliamentary candidate while supporting a presidential candidate from a political party. The Department of Immigration has apprehended a 34-year-old Zambian man for allegedly aiding the illegal entry of seven Ethiopian nationals into Zambia a day after the Nakonde Magistrate Court convicted another man for a similar offense. Department of Immigration Chief Public Relations Officer Namatin Shinka says Simokazie Fred Mpumpu was arrested in Kapiri Mposhi after officers intercepted a vehicle carrying seven Ethiopian nationals whose passports had no Zambian entry endorsement stamps. The Ethiopians aged between 19 and 27 are suspected to have entered Zambia illegally through Nakonde while traveling to South Africa. Mr. Shinka says the suspects are detained pending investigations while the vehicle has been impounded. Meanwhile, the Nakonde Magistrates Court fined Saul Siwale 120,000 kwacha or 9 months simple imprisonment for aiding four Ethiopian illegal immigrants by transporting them and paying for their accommodation. The Department of Immigration has warned the public against facilitating illegal immigration, saying offenders face prosecution under the Immigration and Deportation Act. Government has disclosed that the Food Reserve Agency, FRA, is expected to announce the floor price for maize purchases as soon as the required moisture levels are reached. Information and Media Permanent Secretary Tabo Kawana made the announcement during a tour of the FRA stand at the Zambia International Trade Fair in Dola. Mr. Kawana explained that the agency can only begin purchasing maize for the country's strategic food reserves once the grain meets the required moisture content of approximately 14.5% to ensure quality and safe storage. He said maize in Northern Province is currently recording a moisture content of around 18% due to the late end of the rainy season, while Eastern Province is averaging about 16% after experiencing an earlier end to the rains. According to the Permanent Secretary, the ongoing cool winter conditions have slowed the drying process. However, he noted that moisture levels are steadily declining, paving the way for the FRA to announce the maize buying price in the near future. The anticipated announcement follows a directive from President Hakainde Hichilema, who recently called on the FRA to expedite the release of the maize floor price to provide clarity for farmers preparing to market their produce. In more news, Zambia is participating in the 2026 African Caucus meeting in Banjul, Gambia, where African leaders are discussing ways to transform the continent's economies through investment, innovation, and inclusion. Secretary to the Treasury, Felix Nkulukusa, is representing the country at the high-level meeting of the International Monetary Fund and World Bank Group. The meetings have brought together finance ministers, central bank governors, and development partners to explore strategies for strengthening economic resilience, attracting investment, creating jobs, and promoting sustainable growth across Africa. Africa. During a high-level policy dialogue, Mr. Nkulukusa shared Zambia's debt restructuring experience and called for the greater transparency in borrowing, simpler debt structures, and stronger coordination among African countries in global financing negotiations. He also urged greater support from African multilateral financial institutions and emphasized the need to strengthen domestic debt markets, saying this would improve financial stability and enhance the continent's long-term economic resilience. The African Caucus meetings conclude on the 8th of July with the adoption of the Banjul Declaration, which is expected to outline Africa's common priorities for engagement with the IMF and World Bank as countries pursue sustainable development, investment, and economic transformation. In international news, a 23-year-old Nigerian medical student has died after... I beg your pardon. A 23-year-old Nigerian medical student has died after a Russian airstrike hit Kharkiv, Ukraine, just days before she was due to graduate. Nani Adaobi Marianne was struck on 29th June when Russian forces dropped aerial bombs on Kharkiv's Kolodonirsky district, according to local reports. She was critically wounded. Doctors treated her first in Kharkiv, then transferred her to Germany for specialized care. Still in international news, the proposed change to the constitution of Guinea-Bissau, giving more power to the president, will be put to a referendum on August 30th, the country's military junta said in a decree on Monday. The army seized power of the country in November, just days after a presidential election, overthrowing the head of state and suspending the electoral process. The junta has since approved a constitutional amendment to abandon the parliamentary system and move to a presidential one. Under the proposal, the president could appoint the prime minister and members of government and dissolve parliament. New elections aimed at restoring civilian rule are scheduled for December 6th, but voters will first be asked whether they agree with the amendment. Transitional leader General Horta N. Tam will not be allowed to run for president, the junta said in December. Guinea-Bissau has witnessed 5 military takeovers and a string of attempted coups since it gained independence from Portugal in 1974. To date, the prime minister came from the parliamentary majority, but that led to difficult periods of coalition governments. Umaru Sisko Embalo, who was ousted in 2025, ruled by decree until his removal after dissolving the opposition-dominated parliament in December 2023. We now take a break and we'll return shortly with sports news.
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1: A Zimbabwean football star is safe after bullets tore into his car during a tense encounter on the streets of Johannesburg. Divine Lunga, a 31-year-old defender who plays for both Zimbabwe's national team and South African champions Mamelodi Sundowns, was driving his blue BMW through the inner city district of Hillbrow on Sunday when the situation turned dangerous. According to police, to a police report, a stranger flagged down Lunga and the friends riding with him. The man claimed he'd just been robbed of around $2,100 and believed the group were undercover traffic officers. Wanting to help, Lunga and his companions agreed to chase down the vehicle the man pointed at as the culprits. And on that note, we've come to the end of the Power FM Evening News. For more upfront and reliable news, be sure to follow us on Facebook by searching for the Power News Network page. Before we go, hear the headlines once more. IPAC urges political parties to prioritize key messages of their manifestos. Zambia joins African leaders at IMF World Bank caucus. In international news, Nigerian medical student killed in Russian strike days before graduation. And in sports, Zimbabwe international Divine Lunga escapes gunfire in Johannesburg. 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
8: Not long ago, many children in Zambia did not go to school because their parents could not afford it. Today, 2.5 million children are back in the classroom, sitting on desks and being fed nutritious meals under the school feeding program. Markets are now peaceful with no kada violence. Clinics stand where there were none. There's still much work ahead, jobs to create, futures to secure. And that's why Bali keeps working day after day. Because just as we delivered free education, we will keep delivering. For every child still waiting and every family still rising. Until progress is something every Zambian feels. We've started the change. Now let's finish the job. On the 13th of August, 2026, vote for Hakainde Hichilema as President of the Republic of Zambia. And let us continue to move Zambia forward together.

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